yesterday. Yeah, it's a hazard to my health. 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

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And when it came down, I was looking in your eyes.

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Thank you.

I swear to God, when I come home, I'm gonna hold you so close. I swear to God, when I come home, I'll never let go. Like a river, I flow.

Said it with your eyes. Said to all my homies that you weren't even mine. You didn't think twice, got a heart made of ice. And that shit hit me, did me dirty. I never asked why, and I never did cry. 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